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95.9 The Rock at the Space Coast Classic Rock Station. I'm Eric De Niro. Coming up, De Niro's Deep Cuts and Forgotten Classics just after the Cars. Kind of a controversial one today. People either love it or they hate it.

Cuts and forgotten classics. This one was released in 1983. Kind of controversial. Mr. Roboto came from Styx's concept album Kilroy Was Here, blending rock opera storytelling with synth-driven sound and becoming one of their biggest hits. Domo Arigato, here's Styx.

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Text the national keyword ANT to 95819 right now for your chance to win that trip to Kentucky where you get to see these guys, the Foo Fighters. Here's Everlong.

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95.9 The Rock at the Space Coast Classic Rock Station. A 46-year-old cop in South Carolina was arrested and fired after he pulled his gun on a fellow officer after the guy microwaved fish in the break room, causing, of course, a horrible odor in the office. I think the person that was microwaving fish in the office should have been arrested, too.

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Going with the Beatles, that is Come Together. My name's Mark. Yes, welcome to another edition of my show. Let's have some fun. We'll do it with some Ozzy.

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Hard Barracuda, and you're on 95.9 The Rocket. And this next one, it's requested by me as program director. I want to hear some Bush, and I want to hear it now here on The Rocket.

R.E.M., Losing My Religion, here on 95.9 The Rocket. Coming up, I'm going to hook you up with your next national keyword to try to go to the Bourbon and Beyond Music Festival coming up this fall in Louisville. But first, let's go 80s style with some Eddie Money.

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Going with a little Night Ranger. That's Sister Christian, and you're on 95.9 The Rocket. Hey, welcome to a Friday. We're almost at the weekend. I know coming up this hour, we got what the national day is today and celebrity birthdays. I know, riveting stuff. But first, let's go with some Pearl Jam.

AC/DC. But you already know that. That's Highway to Hell, and you're on 95.9 The Rocket. My name's Mark. Happy Friday. We're almost at the weekend. And let's help you get there with some Foreigner.

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poison. Every rose has its thorn. It sure does. Coming up, I'm going to tell you what the national day is today. But first, let's go with some ZZ Top.

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Going with the police. Message in a bottle. My name's Mark. Happy Friday. Coming up, I'm going to tell you the dumb fact of the day. But first, let's have some fun. We'll do it with some Black Sabbath.

Fleetwood Mac, The Chain, here on 95.9 The Rocket. My name's Mark. Yes, it is a Friday. And don't forget, when you're looking up your ex on Facebook, like us as well at 95.9 The Rocket.

95.9 The Rocket. Going some Kiss. That's rock and roll night and party every day. Coming up, I am going to tell you what's going on in the world of sports here for a Friday. But first, let's crank it to 11 for some Scorpions.

0: 95.9 The Rocket. Going some Scorpions? No one like you. All right. Time to look at what's going on in the world of sports. Tonight, Game 2 NBA Finals here from San Antonio. 8:30 with the start locally here on ABC. Knicks going to try to go up 2-0 in the best of seven series. Baseball tonight. Who do we have? Yes, Red Sox at Yankees. That'll be fun. Rays at Marlins. Pirates at Braves. I know Orlando Storm, they're going to have their playoff game this Sunday in Daytona if you want to go. And World Cup is starting sometime late next week. Unbelievable. That is a look at sports coming up. Zeppelin, Aerosmith, and some AC/DC.
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2: And joining me right now here for the weekend surfing report is my main man, Coach Sean Hayes. Coach, how you doing today?
3: Doing fantastic, Mark. How's it going, buddy?
2: Hey, man, I'm doing just fine. Tell us about surfing for the weekend.
3: What's up, surfers? Looks like we're going to have some waves this week. We've had them all week. It's been actually pretty good, and we got this cold front that came through. It's been overhead, a little bit choppy, but there's some fun waves out there to be had. You just got to get out there. You need to be careful. Try to find the right sandbar. They're most of them are in Melbourne Beach, but they're there. And get out there, have fun, watch the rip currents. And we should have some chest-high waves possibly this weekend, and it's going to start tapering off. 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
16: You ever wake up in the middle of the night or maybe first thing in the morning and notice drool on your pillow? Unless you're sleeping next to someone who hasn't already seen all your good, bad, and ugly, it's probably not that big a deal and not anything to worry about, unless it's something that just started happening recently. When people drool at night, it's often because of a stuffy nose, acid reflux, or being a mouth breather. People who sleep on their stomach or side are more likely to drool than someone who sleeps on their back. But in some cases, drooling at night can be a warning sign of something more serious, like dental issues, sleep apnea, or even early symptoms of Parkinson's disease. If you're at all concerned about this, the best place to start is with an ENT doctor, an ears, nose, and throat doctor. They can recommend a sleep study to possibly get some answers. I'm Dr. Sanjay Gupta, helping you live a better life.

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ZZ Top, Give Me All Your Lovin'. Sure, why not? I like it. It is the 5 p.m. rush hour. Here's how it works. 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

John Mellencamp, that small town, and you're on 95.9 The Rockets. I like it. It is the 5 p.m. rush hour, and let's keep it going with some free.

Eric Clapton. That's Cocaine, and you're on 95.9 The Rocket. I like it, I do. Coming up, I'm going to hook you up with your next Rocket National keyword. Try to go to the Bourbon and Beyond Music Festival this fall.

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95.9 The Racket. Going some Skynyrd. That is Simple Man. My name's Mark. Happy Friday. We are getting ready, yes, for the weekend. We're going to help you get there with some Guns N' Roses.

White Snake, Here I Go Again. Such a great song. Yeah, we're getting ready for the weekend. It is Friday. I'm ready. My mom's birthday's on Sunday. Happy birthday, Mom. Hope you have a great one. And let's go with some AC/DC right now.

That is Pearl Jam with Better Man here on 95.9 The Rocket. That's a good 90s song, but I think we should time travel back to the 80s. Twisted Sister, get your big hair and let's sing along.

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